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0: Magandang hapon po para sa lahat. 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Thank you for patronizing our Tagum Cooperative for a lifetime. Lifetime na yan. 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Click the share button para mas marami ang matulungan natin sa kooperatiba, marami ang makapanood ng ating programa ngayon at ma-inspire. 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
0: 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And that we are so much happy and delighted.
1: Kasama po natin sa programa ngayon ang ating Vice Chairperson of the Board. Let's welcome Director Monica L. Salido. Mamuning, isang magandang hapon at welcome po sa ating programa.
2: Yes, Ken. Magandang hapon po sa lahat ng ating mga tagapakinig ng FMR Nabuntoran. Thank you for being with us. Let's enjoy the topic. That's Green Co-op, Tagong Cooperatives Advocacy, Green Advocacy. Welcome to this one-hour program. Good afternoon, everyone.
1: Thank you, Mamuning. At hindi lang po si Mamuning yung makakasama natin. Andito po mismo sa ating programa ang ating Communications and Education Department Manager. Let's welcome Ma'am Algie Omega Cibula. Ma'am G, magandang hapon at welcome dito sa ating programa.
3: Good afternoon, Ken, and good afternoon, Mamuning. It's good to be here with you and also sa ating mga masigasig na tagapakinig from Nabuntoran and neighboring places, no? Mga avid listeners ng FMR. Thank you so much for this time, no, na binigay niyo para makasama at makapakinig kayo sa mga para sa mga aral at kaalaman na kapaki-pakinabang sa ating pang-araw-araw na buhay.
1: Okay, thank you, Ma'am Algie, for gracing our program ngayong hapon na ito. And again, balikan po natin yung mga active viewers natin sa Facebook live stream natin. 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And I think this time, ready na yung mga bisita natin, Mamuning and Ma'am G. Can I check your energy?
3: Yes, we're ready, 99%.
1: Ken! 99%. Wow naman.
2: May allowance na 1%.
1: Okay, baka nakakape na. 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
2: It's green tea.
1: Oh, wow, healthy.
2: Relevant to the topic today.
1: Green tea pala. Ikaw, Ma'am G, ilang baso ang naubos mo sa kape?
3: I'm not drinking coffee, but I'm drinking a lot of water.
1: Wow, healthy. Ako din, hindi ako nagkakape. Kasi unhealthy daw yon. So, ang topic natin ngayon, Ma'am G and Mamuning, it's all about Green Co-op. Ma'am G, can you share with us, ano ba yung Green Co-op dito sa ating kooperatiba?
3: By the way, Ken, ang ating Green Co-op na advocacy sa Tagum Cooperative, it started way back then, mga ilang taon na din tayo nag-umpisa sa ating Green Co-op advocacy. It's just that last year lang, Mamuning, no, na ano talaga, yung na-plan siya talaga, tsaka na-approve talaga yung ating policy sa Tagum Cooperative. So ito yung nagiging framework natin kung ano ba yung mga, or nagiging batayan kung ano ba yung mga gagawin natin for Tagum Cooperative members, for his employees and officers, and for our community.
1: Okay, so there is a rich history of our Green Co-op. 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
2: Yes, I remember, tama si Ms. G, no, saying na matagal na talaga tayong nag-start nito, kaya lang, it takes time to make it yung talaga masasabi natin na pasado na, no? Because there is already an approved policy. In the past, we have been doing this many years ago with the initiative also of our federation where we are affiliated, the National Confederation of Cooperatives. And I remember even during the board meetings and committee meetings before, we were instructed not to use any more plastics, no, yung mga mineral water na ano, oo. So we started that, and even yung segregation of waste, no, ginagawa natin. Kaya lang kung minsan yung sustainability hindi natin ma-maintain. Kaya we were determined na to implement that, and it should be covered by a policy. So the board had just approved that, and Ms. Algie is correct na it's good to implement a program which is already covered by a policy.
1: Yes.
2: So this time we are guided by that, and we are happy to have it disseminated even in radio programs and mm-hmm. other avenues na pwede tayong mag-disseminate ng ganyang mga information.
1: Now, I have follow-up question, Ma'am Muning.
2: Yes.
1: Because this topic is of course aligned sa ating sustainable development goals. Kasama po yan. And personally, Ma'am Muning, how these green initiatives align in the United Nations Sustainable Development Goals and General Cooperative Principles? Kasi sa mga mostly na mga institutions walang ganito.
2: Yeah.
1: Sa atin dito sa kooperatiba meron po.
2: Yeah. In line with our continued commitment to climate action solutions, Tangkong Cooperative is strengthening and deepening. Kaya sabi ko kanina, we started pero hindi 'yon natuloy na parang stable na. So ngayon, we are in the stage of strengthening and deepening its climate resilience efforts. So, kasi noon, Ken, parang walang committee, parang nag-implement lang tayo because of some instructions that we should follow. But this time, this initiative support the United Nations Sustainability Development Goals, that is SDGs number 13, that's climate action. And in fact, Tagum Cooperative is already conducting a lot of webinars and actual events and activities to support these efforts. Mm-hmm. Then the cooperative principles and aim to become qualifying entries, no, for the cooperative challenge to the Green Co-op Award. So that is what we are looking for.
1: So
2: someday,
1: meron objective. Yeah, yes.
2: My objective, Okay, sige.
1: Na-mention kanina ni Ma'am Muning, Ma'am G, all about the technical working group. Ano po itong technical working group pagdating sa ating Green Co-op initiative?
3: Ang ating technical working group sa Tagum Cooperative was actually approved last 2024. Mm-hmm. 2024 and supported 2025. Naka-define talaga doon ano yung mga roles of this technical working group. And it composes various departments of Tagum Cooperative, no, including our senior management, being our chief executive officer, being the ex-officio, Sir Jovencio Robilla Jr., and yours truly being the chairperson and the manager of the Community Development Department, being the vice chairperson. Tapos yung mga members and mga subcommittees are from various departments such as sa Marketing and Membership Department, dun sa Technical Services Department, HR Department, Human Resource Management Department, GSD, General Services Department. Because we believe na these key people can contribute much for the for our goal in greening cooperative, in greening Tagum Cooperative. So sa mga practices, sa mga policies natin within our respective departments, we can contribute a lot. And that collective effort will contribute to the greener Tagum Cooperative in the future.
1: And as you can observe, para sa atin, na-observe natin to kasi itong mga core leadership or mga technical working group na nakalagay dito are coming from departments that are from communications and education, meaning andun po yung dissemination of information from the marketing department, and meron din tayong from the community development department. Isa po yun. Parang interconnected lahat ng mga departments. And kanina na mention po ni Ma'am Muning na Tagum Cooperative as part of the implementation and pursuit for Green Co-op Initiative, meron kinakandak ng mga webinars. Now, Ma'am Muning, apart from that webinars, ano po ba yung mga other initiatives, green initiatives ng Tagum Cooperative in pursuing Green Co-op?
2: Yeah. Meron talaga tayong ginagawa na mga climate smart community outreach programs, di ba? 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And marami tayong ginagawa for sustainable practices within the cooperative's daily operations din. So may mga ginagawa tayo na hindi natin masyado ginagawa noon, pero ngayon we are, sabi nila, hell-bent na na ginagawa natin.
1: Yes.
2: Because we have this kind of objective na talagang yung sa greening. And yun, just a part of that, pero we encourage everyone talaga na hindi lang sa cooperative itself as an organization or within the office, but sa mga households.
3: Yeah.
2: We encourage the members. That's why we invite speakers who are experts in sharing what to do, no? Yung mga to-dos natin at home. Kasi kung minsan, pag hindi natin sila nire-remind, parang on and off, no? So that's our continuing program then for this greening advocacy. Yeah. So for example, we encourage our member to plant something, no?
4: Yes.
2: Just recently, Ken, to prove that I am among those who are implementing this, I posted in the Facebook yung itsura ng residence ko, yung parang ano na, parang
4: forest.
2: Sabi na sawa ko, parang naman tayong forest nito. Long been before, no, we were staying in the area, 1986 pa. Wow. Hindi pa sa amin yung lote, but I started planting. Unfortunately, when we do some extensions, no, kung minsan nag-i-extend tayo, pag may pera, mag-i-extend, napuputol. 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Sabi ko, if all the households should do these things of planting, I think the greening objective must be attained by all. And it provides us a good environment. No? 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Sabi ko kay Jay, Jay, super, super init. Yung bills natin sa ating energy, kasi panay gamit ng aircon, medyo nagra-rise din, hindi lang gasolina. No?
4: Yes.
2: Yung mga ganun. But if we had some areas at our residences, yung iba magsabi na, ay, maliit lang ang tinitirhan namin. Yes, but there are other strategies that you could implement that.
4: Yes.
2: Kung hindi man sa bahay mo, sa residence mo, you could find other lots na pwede mong
4: taniman,
2: no?
3: Yes.
2: It's an agreement. O sige, ako magtanim ako dyan, but both of us will enjoy the product. Yung mga ganun. But most of all, if we have the trees planted within the surroundings, within the environment, the area, we can have a good source of air.
4: Yeah. Yes. Diba? Mas mahimbing yung tulog.
2: Yeah, oo. That's true, Ken. Because in our case at home, we put off yung aircon at 12 midnight.
4: Mm-hmm.
2: The rest of that environment na.
4: Yes,
2: because we can open the windows, no?
4: Yes.
2: Although it's not advisable, but there are other strategies that we could do that. And it's the natural air that provide us the necessary ano na natutulog ka na mahimbing.
4: Mm-hmm.
2: So, yun, mga tips lang yan na binibigay ko because that is what we are doing and I'm sure it's not me doing that because I see many residences na may mga tanim, so we could always appreciate, no?
4: Yes.
2: And that is the advocacy that we are saying kasi para nasasayangan tayo na ang daming pwedeng taniman but because it's not our property, we could not do that.
4: Mm-hmm.
2: In Thailand, even if it's not your property, you can just throw some seeds, no?
4: Mm-hmm.
2: You can just throw and then tutubo iyan, parang it owns by the community. It is owned by the community.
4: Parang public consumption.
2: Oh, that's in Thailand, no?
4: Mm.
3: Nice.
2: So I must be also proud of saying na just last night, we have our women's activity, church-related ito. After our activity, I distributed seedlings. So meron akong avocado, meron akong durian, meron akong langka, merong lansones. Because every time we buy fruits and there are seeds, we usually put that in a pot. Ilang araw lang, 1 week, 2 weeks, mag-sprout na yan. And then you can provide. That's helping. So sabi ko sa kanila, when you come and join this activity, I will provide you something which they did not know yet at the beginning. Sabi ko, you will not forget me whole life of your kuan sa family. Sabi ko. And then when I distributed that, sabi ko, every time you plant something in your surroundings, you can label the name. Bigay ito ni Mamuning. Bigay ito ni Sir Kenneth. Bigay ito ni... That's the way we do it. Because the plants that we have at our residences, bigay ni Ma'am Faye Adlawan, yung natin, malaki na siya. I'm very excited to see na maging fruit-bearing na siya. And then yung isa naman, bigay ni Ma'am Rose Argent. And who is Ma'am Rose Argent? She was a former chairperson for a long time, our treasurer. But she does not stop planting. Eh, dahil marami na siyang tanim, wala naman siya dito sa Pilipinas kung minsan, but we cannot forget her legacy because she always provide seedlings. So, siguro part lang yan sa gagawin natin to solve the problem, because if that is how we advocate but we don't have any actions at all, I think walang mangyayari din, no? Yeah. So that is what we are emphasizing here. So we are encouraging each one na kung wala kayong mataniman, sige, produce lang kayo ng seedlings and then provide that to your loved ones, to your neighbors, to your friends, and one day you will be told, let's eat the fruit that you have provided, the seedlings, way, way back then.
4: Na tinanim ni Ken.
2: Na tinanim. Na binigay ni Mamuning.
3: Yes, ma'am. And I would like to add up that, ma'am, no, my, while you're sharing, ma'am, by your thoughts on it, na realize ko din na, aside sa nakasave tayo, we are becoming healthy as well.
2: Okay, yes.
3: Because I have made a research prior to this discussion, ma'am, na the more we eat meat, especially mga beef, it emits more carbon gases, which is not helpful sa ating environment.
2: Yeah.
3: So, nakatulong na tayo sa environment, nakatulong pa tayo sa health natin, tapos economically, nakatulong pa sa mga finances natin because hindi na tayo bibili ng mga okra. 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Nakakatulong ka pa sa environment.
2: Yeah.
4: Yes.
2: I just would like to share something.
4: Yes,
2: this
4: ma'am.
2: Is true. Even if you visit our home, you can see at the back portion of our residence, no? Kita mo doon, may squash.
4: Sarap.
2: Hindi namin yung tinanim. 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
4: Mm-hmm.
2: 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So, we just left it. We just leave it na mag-grow siya. 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
3: yes,
2: vine
3: siya.
2: And we started eating na yung ano na yung, ano yan sa Tagalog.
4: Tangkay.
2: 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Di ba kinakain
3: yes, yan? Yes,
2: so sabi ko, if everybody's doing this, kahit wala kang space, you can eat something out of it.
4: Yes.
2: So, you are solving the environment kasi greening din yan.
3: Yes,
2: at the same
3: ma'am.
2: Time, you are it provides food for us.
4: No? Kasi pag walang espasyo, you can expand, but you can let it grow pataas.
2: Tingnan mo sa Hong Kong,
4: yes,
2: paano
4: ma'am.
2: Sila nagtatanim ng veggies? Pataas.
4: Pataas.
2: Kasi yung mga residences nila, pataas din. Yung mga... tinitirahan nila, no?
3: Yes,
2: so we can do it here.
3: Yeah. Vertical gardening tawag.
2: Yeah, vertical gardening.
4: Okay, magtatanim na tayo mamaya after the
2: again, it's not boasting, but it's encouraging, inspiring everyone to do it.
4: And we want to put urgency sa lahat ng mga tagapanood natin, tagapakinig, via Facebook and via on-air. Kasi pag walang sense of urgency, hindi nila, parang wala silang take na significance out of all this discussion. And we want to inculcate sa lahat ng mga tagapanood, tagapakinig natin na our earth is aging because of our needs, wants, lahat ng mga economic activities na nangyayari sa buong mundo ay, you know, they're providing carbon footprints doon sa ating mundong ginagalawan. And that alone, if your research data would mean na ang laki pala ng damages na ginagawa ng mga tao for our humankind.
2: Yeah, we would like to add this information, Ken. The Tagum Cooperative has a 4-point-something hectares.
3: Mm.
2: No? That is being developed now. And if you visit the area here in Tagum, we are informing na pag may mga miyembro tayo, baka pwede natin silang ma-accommodate din to see the area that we meant business. We are serious in telling na meron tayong green advocacy.
4: Mm.
2: The board of directors approved for that project to be developed years ago na.
4: Mm-hmm.
2: And hanggang ngayon, hindi pa siya tapos, still in progress. Pero makikita natin na it's already helping the environment.
3: Yeah.
2: Kasi
4: yes.
2: may mga tanim tayo na maliban doon sa ornamentals, meron yung sa mga herbals, mga herbs, no?
3: Yes.
2: At saka meron na tayong mga ginagawa na sooner under the leadership of Sir Soy sa CDD. maka-invite na tayo ng mga members to see the area. We've started already talking about that because we would like to inspire people, yes, especially our members. And other cooperatives also would like to visit us to see that area. Kasi may mga idle lands, idle mga ektaris pa yung sa iba, no? Walang ginagawa. Then, we can encourage them to do the same as what we are doing. And we are having a good partnership with TESDA and yung sa Panabo.
3: DAADI.
2: Agriculture.
3: Mm-hmm. Yes, DAADI.
2: So, we're saying this now because this is possible to be done by many, not just us in Tagum Cooperative.
3: Yes. Yes, ma'am. And I would like also to add up, ma'am, mahalaga din yung sinasama natin yung mga youth natin.
2: Yes.
3: For the information of our members and non-members of sa ating community, know that Tagum Cooperative is involving our youth members to become part of this advocacy. Kasi sila yung susunod na titira dito.
2: Generation.
3: Sila susunod na generation. Sila yung susunod na titira dito sa ating mundo. So we'll be leaving this earth. So, ayun, yung effect nun is, it's a domino effect. If we are teaching our little children, yung mga anak natin, just simple teaching them how to plan, yung nagko-conserve tayo ng energy sa bahay, yung mga ganun, yung hindi tayo nagwi-waste ng mga food because it adapts mga gases that helpful to our environment.
4: Yes.
3: So, matutulungan natin yung ating environment and also we are starting to inculcate to them na ito palang mga simple things na to may effect sa kanila tsaka sa environment natin.
4: Mm-hmm.
2: Yung 6 hours na zero, Ken, maybe you could also share that.
4: Yes, sir.
2: Our listeners.
4: Later, ma'am. At pag-uusapan natin yan. Yeah. But I was astounded sa sinabi ni Ma'am G, particularly sa ating mga youth members ng Tagum Cooperative.
3: Mm-hmm.
4: Kasi ang ganda ng implementation nito sa Tagum Cooperative. Kasi at a youngest age or sa mga early minds, meron na silang exposure sa mga ganitong activities.
2: Mm-hmm.
4: Now,
2: mm-hmm,
4: if they are growing na, say for they are landing sa corporate jobs, they have the experience. Mm-hmm. Meron silang mga, anong tawag sa Tagalog niyan? Ang hirap mag-Tagalog. 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
2: Karanasan pala.
4: Oo, meron silang karanasan in the past na may mga ganitong activities. So, pwede nilang magamit. They can have the wisdom now once they landed into a corporate job.
2: Wow. Yeah.
3: Tapos, ma'am, share ko lang, ma'am. I think in-integrate din siya sa schools din. Kasi yung mga anak ko, nagiging assignment sa kanila yung dapat may tanim sila, tapos nagiging project na nila yun, ma'am, na dapat magtatanim sila, tapos after 3 months, isasubmit nila sa teacher nila kung nabubuhay ba yung mga tanim nila. And it's good because other agencies in the government is taking their part, no, to contribute to the wellness of our community, of our
2: my collaboration.
3: Yes,
2: yes, with other organizations and agencies in the government.
4: So, ayun. And I hope sa nakikinig ngayon, you get inspiration, ha? Hindi lang nakikinig, you gain wisdom sa aming mga sinasabi. Kanina, na-mention ni Ma'am Muning, with the help of our CDD, Sir Ronald Generalao, nasabi din kanina ni Ma'am G na merong technical working group. Kasi, as I see it, in a very broad perspective, ang laki nito, Ma'am G. Do we have a parang tagpi-tagpi ng mga perspective nito, say for the community development, sa communications, and sa youth? Ano po ba yung mga sub, if I can call it, subcommittees, ganon. Meron po ba yung ganito sa structure natin, Ma'am G?
3: Yes, Ken. That was part of the approved technical working group of Tagum Cooperative. So, nasabi ko kanina, we have this, yung pinaka main na technical working group and the members, and we have the subcommittees in which yung mga subcommittees sa yun is per department siya. For example, sa community initiatives, so that was assigned to the community development department, chaired by our manager from the community development department, Sir Ronald, and the personnel coming from that department. So yung sa kanila talaga yung pag-identification, implementation of mga climate smart community outreach program. Isa sa na-appreciate ko talaga, ma'am, itong partnership nila with the LGUs sa Community Development Department. They're partnering with LGUs, yung tinatawag na community gardening.
2: Mm-hmm.
3: And it is very nice. Yeah. Kasi it's not only a contest. Actually, it's a contest eh. Pero actually, it's a double purpose because we are awakening the minds of the community members na itong bagay na itong ginagawa natin, hindi lang sila mananalo, kundi tumutulong pa sila sa kanilang economies, sa kanilang environment at the same time. So, aside from that, they have also partnered with the local government unit of Tagum City. Nag-donate sila ng, nag-donate ng Tagum Cooperative ng Eco Bin na nilagay sa mga parks. So, di ba? Para
2: nakapalong din.
3: Yes, ma'am. Yes. So, para nakaka-proud, ma'am, na kapag gumagala ka sa park, tapos, ay, Tagum Cooperative, ay, member ako ng Tagum Cooperative, nakaka-contribute ako sa, ano, sa kaayusan ng kalinisan ng ating kapaligiran. And that's so nice to see and to kanang become part because although alam natin na marami tayong members and the Community Development Fund is coming from the income of Tagum Cooperative and galing yan sa mga members. Mm-hmm. So, technically, masasabi natin na we are part of it if you are a member of Tagum Cooperative and you are patronizing our products and services.
4: Mm-hmm. Mas maganda siguro, mamuning, pag nilagay natin sa project natin dyan, from Tagum Cooperative members. O, oh, diba?
3: Yeah. Yes.
4: Para they feel pride talaga. Oy, I am a member, ha? Galing to sa amin.
3: Yes.
4: That's one, Ma'am G, from the CDD. Ano pa yung mga subcommittees na ini-expect natin dito sa ating structure na ito?
3: Meron din tayo sa cooperative administrative practices natin. So, itong composition naman to is coming from the Technical Services Department. So, chaired by the Technical Services Department Manager, Sir Engineer Jason Hangad. And yung vice niya, si GSD Manager, General Services Manager natin, si Ma'am Christian Makilan, tsaka yung mga members coming from the SSD Manager natin, si Sir Aris. Very random, ma'am, no? 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
4: Yes, yung mga building natin.
3: Namimilibit yung ano ko, dila ko. 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Tapos yung mga supplies sa General Services Department.
4: Dapat environmental ganon. Friendly, ganon.
3: Yes. Mm. Tapos yung sa, ano natin, sa security. So, diba, we are connected with each other. We are not doing it individually or isolatedly. We are collectively doing it. So, si General

0: oras na yun, tagong cooperative lang gawa. How about if all of the people will at least contribute for 1 hour to turn off all their gadgets, their appliances, and everything for our Mother Earth?
1: Yeah.
0: Diba?
1: That's a very good initiative.
2: Yes. So mag-off na taani, 4 to 5.
0: Actually, we are doing it naman, Mamuning, kasi kasama siya sa policy natin. And then we are having... part siya dun sa na-approve natin na policy that every lunch break na namin sa office from 12 to 1, except for operations, yes ma'am, except for mga cases where members come to our offices, mga ganon. But if not naman, we turned off our lights and our aircon.
1: But not the aircon.
0: Depende ma'am, kung malamig naman kasi yung
1: our chairperson told us one time na it's not good to have it just for an hour kasi pag on mo na naman it's a new rise of
0: energy consumption. Energy. Yes ma'am. So yun, it's as what we are trying to envision is magiging sustainable to. Kahit maliliit lang na practices, importante is the consistency in doing it.
2: Mm-hmm.
1: So, hindi lang tayo siguro magkaroon ng learning session, but talagang we should visit. Let's start from the officers,
2: Yes.
1: The employees. Tingnan natin. If we have these webinars na we invited speakers are very expert on the topic.
0: Yeah.
1: Pero paano natin siya na-apply? Na-apply sa sariling pamamahay natin.
0: Mm-mm.
1: Siguro, you are the chairperson. So that's your job.
0: Yes, ma'am.
1: Miss G.
0: Isa yan sa, ma'am, tinitingnan namin, ma'am, if we could... implement the self-assessment on carbon footprint.
1: Yeah.
0: Kasi hindi namin na siya naisama dun sa design namin in the implementation of climate action webinar, which we have conducted this month lang. So yun yung tinitingnan namin, ma'am, na as much as possible we could integrate sa susunod pa na mga learning session with our members. Because for the employees, we have this green co-op checklist, ma'am, na naman sa office. So yun yung nagiging basehan namin if the employees are really practicing mga greening co-op practices within their offices. Kasi self-assessment yun, ma'am, Tapos sinasubmit nila, nag-fill up sila doon. 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Hindi naman sa ganon. Pero it's a self-assessment and a self-evaluation.
1: Parang application
0: siya.
1: Of what
0: yes,
1: they've
0: ma'am. So that is administered, ma'am, every year.
1: Okay. Kinabahan na si Miss Kayo. 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
2: Yes, speaking of which, kasi na-mention ni Ma'am G kanina yung mga subcommittees natin because ang laki ng Tagum Cooperative if titignan natin. 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Kasali na doon si Ma'am G because she's from Communications and Education Department. And so ako, sa communications. Kami yung nagpo-post. We inspire. We let people know na ito po yung mga initiatives na ginagawa ng Tagum Cooperative. Yeah. At the same time, doon sa ating mga employees from the Human Resource Development Department. Sila po yung naatasan para naman sa mga empleyado natin sa Tagum Cooperative. They should be oriented with the Green Co-op initiatives. And of course, nasabi kanina ni Mamuning, dapat merong application.
1: Yeah.
2: Ayun po yun. Now, kanina natakel natin yung si Mamuning nga, meron silang solid waste management sa bahay nila.
1: Yeah, that's meron true. Sila. For a long time already.
2: Yes. And we want people to know that itong issue na ito is a global waste crisis. Lahat po ng mga tao worldwide ay may problema pagdating sa waste crisis. Now, ano yung personal take mo, ma'am, pagdating dito sa tinatawag natin na global waste crisis?
1: Global waste crisis.
2: Yes. Ano po yung...
1: May mga strategies kasi how to combat that.
2: Mm-hmm.
1: Yung mga, tingnan muna natin itong 6 hours, zero waste.
2: Yes, sikat ito sa internet.
1: Oh, matagal na natin itong nalalaman, pero parang hindi natin ginagawa at all times, mm-hmm. no? 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Mag-rethink, no? Change how you view waste and

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1: 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Eco bag.
0: Oo. And that's even more good kasi wala na tayong plastics.
2: Mm-hmm.
1: Yes.
0: I remember in Canada before when we were there, part of our benchmarking there. Hindi ko naintindihan. The cashier was asking about the bag. Eh, that time, hindi pa tayo niya nag-i-implement.
1: Mm-hmm.
0: Doon pala, ang tagal na. Ang tagal na sa mga developed countries. Wala na talagang plastic. So, it's either you pay for the paper bag or you provide your own. So, siguro, pag magawa natin yan ngayon, because I see some practices sa mga local natin dito, I'm referring to Tagum, no? In Davao del Norte and even in Davao City. And I think even in Cagayan, na you will be asked, meron ka bang dalang bag?
1: Yes.
0: Oo. So, that's rethinking.
1: Mm-mm.
0: Magpunta ako doon sa palengke. Meron ba ako ang sack na bag? May yung mga ganun instead of using cellophane.
2: Yes.
0: And then, yung i-refuse, avoid items that aren't necessary, especially single-use plastics.
1: Yes.
0: Yun, ginagamit na natin yan. Wala sa atin, wala ng plastic na mineral water na inam natin. No? So we are provided. And then reduce, buy less and minimize waste.
2: Yeah.
0: Kung minsan, lalo na in this time of crisis, bumibili tayo ng marami. Ayun, tinatapon na lang kasi nasisira.
1: Nasira.
0: No?
1: Mm-hmm.
0: So, reuse and opt for usable items over disposables.
2: Mm-hmm. Yes.
0: And this is just a very simple thing, but it's even professionals sometimes fail to do this.
2: Mm-hmm.
0: Parang elementary matter, elementary item ito, pero even many professionals have forgotten how to use this. And then, recycle. Ikaw, Ken. Pag may marami kang pera, parang ayaw mo na mag-recycle. But this is encouraged, di ba?
1: Yes.
0: Oh, this is the tendency. If you have much resources, you don't want to recycle anymore.
1: Mm-hmm.
0: So, what we would like to suggest and to advise is if you don't recycle that, you give that to other people
1: who need it.
0: Because that is very helpful to them.
2: Mm-hmm.
0: And then, rat, compose organic waste to return nutrients to the earth. Talagang totoo ito.
2: Yeah.
0: If you have trees planted in your surroundings, in your backyard, every now and then, may mga patay na mga leaves, no? And that will be converted into a soil. And that would be a good source for your gardening.
1: Mm-hmm.
0: And we're using that, no? For a long time. Kaya sabi ko, in this all simple thing, the 6R zero waste mindset, kahit ito lang gawin natin every day, we could help na the environment.
1: Mm-hmm.
0: We could help the people and of course ourselves in the family. Lalo na doon sa zero waste sa home, no?
1: Yes.
0: Sa ating mga pamamahay. 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No, para maraming meeting. 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But there is always a time if you have the heart in doing it.
1: If you live for it, you always devote a time for it.
0: Yeah. You can always find time.
1: Mm-hmm. Zero waste on the go, kung sabi pa nga dito sa ating topic natin. Now, ano yung mga ano natin, nasabi natin kanina that our this generation pagdating sa mga solid waste management remains high. Now, ano po ba yung mga emerging issues sa community natin? 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What do you think, Ma'am G, is the emerging reason pagdating sa usapin na ito?
2: I think for me, it all boils down to our personal natin na perspective. Yung mindset talaga natin. Because if we are open to change, ina-adapt natin yung mga bagay na mas makakatulong sa atin, tsaka sa sarili natin, tsaka sa pamilya natin, and those around us.
1: Mm-hmm.
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1: 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FMR Tacloban City, FMR Urmok, FMR Catbalogan, FMR Catarman, FMR Burungan, FMR Maasin City, FMR Catanduanes, FMR Bacolod City, FMR Iloilo, FMR Camiguin, FMR Surigao City, FMR Butuan City, FMR Z Radio Davao de Oro, FMR Tagum City, FMR Digo City, FMR Malaybalay Bukidnon, FMR Zamboanga Sibugay, FMR Friends Radio Iligan, FMR Babe Radio Nipolog, FMR Pagadian City, FMR General Santos City, FMR Tugirao 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

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Thank you for having with us today. FMR Philippines is now signing off. Ladies and gentlemen, the Philippine National Anthem.

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